0: Patrol 51 Civil Issue.
1: Okay.
0: 2240 Howard near Coeur d'Alene and Dayton. I have an RP requesting a phone call about a issue between the RP and a brother they loaned money to.
1: Hello.

0: in front of 268 Eleanor, waiting for contact in a white BMW.
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0: Davidson parking complaint. 2747 North Side near Stanford. It's a white Ford Transit vehicle blocking the driveway.
1: Where's it come back to?
0: Got a temporary plate on it that comes back at 2655 Middlefield.
1: Yep.
0: Definitely.

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1: Jafar, I'm sending another 1021 request for you.
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1: I have a bartender that wants a phone call about a vehicle that broke down that they left parked in the library lot.

0: Sandy Boy 20.
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0: I just spoke with the RP. 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So you can show me tonight.
1: Copy that.

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1: Charles 11.
0: The RP is at 2683 Marlboro. 2683 Marlboro, number 318. We went through a Spanish translator. They think they're trying to apply for an apartment online, and I think the person trying to rent to them is trying to set up a fraud.
1: Denver.

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0: County 10 Charles 21. Show me interrupt San Mateo Medical Center for the same case. Break.
1: 10 Charles 21. 10-4. Go ahead.
0: County Sherman route to 382 Glenwood Avenue, Daly City for a follow-up on a separate case.
1: I'm sorry, you're route to San Mateo Medical or to 382 Glenwood?
0: Both. I'm stopping in Daly City first.
1: Therefore, I will put you route to 382 Glenwood on a new case.
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1: 21 temper.

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1: 5-10.
0: Greg was asking if we can help them with a call at 50 Oak Avenue. They had a dad that choked a 14-year-old son by the neck. The suspect then left on foot, and they're asking if we're available to assist and respond.
1: For an area check?
0: I'm not certain. Let me get further. They're asking if we can handle.
1: I'll give you a call.

0: Sampson.
1: 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It looks like it's in progress again. And can you advise her to say that they should send a unit to take the paper?
0: Paper. Charles, hold on, copy. Charles, hold
2: on. Can I copy?
0: Charles, 10.
3: Charles 11, you get in touch, man?
0: Charles 11, come.
1: And stand time back. If the Rebel Sergeant calls in, you can have me call him to talk to him. My phone still doesn't run.
0: Copy.
4: I need my last. You can catch me at 11.
0: 21, 10, 4. And units, looks like Redwood just called advising to 1022. Everybody, 10-8.

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0: Can you show myself 51 and 53 en route to Beaumont break for address?
1: Go ahead.
0: 3027 San Juan Boulevard. It's for the domestic violence from earlier.
1: Tempo.
0: We'll be doing an ATC if you just let Belmont know.
1: Copy.
2: All right, Charles 21.
1: Charles 21.
2: You put me back on the fraud. I'm 97 at HOJ. Go for it.
1: 10-4.

0: Sorry, can you hear me?
1: For the call I'm on, the DV, can you just confirm Christopher Samuelson has no weapons registered?
0: Confirm. Let me take a look.
1: I send his DL to you.
0: Copy, thanks.

0: K52, he is not clear EFS. It's actually a pretty long return. Let me just sift through it.
1: Copy. According to the female half, he should have surrendered his firearms a long time ago. Other incidents.
0: Copy.

0: Thank you, 52. It does look like all of them have been sold or transferred. I'm just going to put it all into the call. But there were three at one time that look like they've all been sold or transferred.
1: Copy. We're 1097.

0: 3, David 31. Is the air clear?
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0: Have a 1029.
1: Are you at a location?
0: If you're right, some of my partner called in, I'll give you a call.

0: 3 David 31. I'll take case for 647B.
1: Case number will be 4694-4694.
0: I got it.

0: there with her, 210-28.
1: Go ahead.
0: 9 Victor X-ray Adam, 964. My partner may have ran over. Can you go with the 28 info?
1: Affirm. It's 1031A current, 10 of 26. It's a 26 Tesla. It's going to be to the subject that they ran out of San Jose.
0: Confirm last of X-ray Union.
1: Affirm. And it looks like there's a business name, Vault for Ally or Colt LSR as well.
0: Copy, thank you.
2: Charles 21, I'll be 10-8 and I'll just take the case number.
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1: Charles 11.
0: Charles 11, it's a 1033 residence audible, 860 14th Avenue, 860 14th Avenue, cross of Alphone Way. It's going to be a dining room motion audible alarm, no history for the address.
1: 10-4, I'll handle on the bus.
0: Copy, 12-10-8.
1: Charles 30, I'll handle.
0: Charles 30, 10-4, 11-10-8.
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0: K50 to 1066 just occurred. K52 is at 1066 1304 Holly Street, 1304 Holly Apartment 3. 2 go, 2 WMAs come to the RP's door saying they were from PG&E. RP saw online that it's a scam, so they wanted to report it. DOT was east on Holly on foot. She does not want contact.
1: Yeah,
0: 10-4.

0: Yeah, Charles 30. 97. Ready for 228s?
1: Charles 30, go ahead.
0: First is going to be 9 Paul Boy David, 681. Should be Alexis. Break.
1: Go ahead.
0: 9 Frank George, 595. Should be a Mazda.
1: 10-4.

0: 12:30. They're both 1031 A current registered to this address.
1: Do you have a number for that?
0: I do. I can give them a try.
1: Please.

0: Charles 51 with K52 1183. It's going to be on 1183 2555 Eaton Avenue, 2555 Eaton, cross of Alameda de los Pulgas. It's going to be for a gray SUV flipped over and is on its roof.
1: From the shelter.
0: Copy, 750 copy. 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
2: From?
0: Step 1.
3: 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You just give me an update when you get it.
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1: 30, code 4 on 14.
0: The front secure, and I'm unable to access the rear. What do you think?
1: 10-4.

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2: 10-4.
0: 51, 28 times 2.
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0: 517 Nora, Ida Boy, 235, 731A current, 8 of 26. It's a 2015 Infiniti. It's going to be out of Redwood on Ebenezer. Your second plate, 9 George Henry Henry, 158, 1031A current, 7 of 26. 21st Subaru to Redwood, 327 Center Street.
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1: 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We're code 4.
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0: 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I will be following. Can you set up what text to Chope as well?
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Her name is Evinia Vladimirov. She is a WFA with a medium build, last seen with pink hair, brown eyes, white shirt, and black pants. She took an Uber from 1725 Monte Diablo and San Mateo and was dropped off there at 1747 hours. She has a history of attempted 1056 and left a suicide note for her family. If located, stop, hold, welfare check, and advise Burlingame PD. County clear at 1955.

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0: 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Bloodsuck is 55 minutes away, 5-5.
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0: Charles 30, it's a 602, 3700 Woodside Road, 3700 Woodside Road, cross up Trip Road. It's going to be Cal Water watching on the live camera, WMA riding a dirt bike on the paved roads in the employee-only area.
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0: Charles K52, 1033, commercial audible. K52, it's a 1033 commercial audible, 535 Old County Road, 535 Old County Road, Unit L for Heating Supply Company. 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
1: Bobby, were we out there yesterday?
0: Yes, we were. And it looks like before that, not since 2024.
2: Oh. 453, say that to me and I can advise.
0: 10452, say.

0: 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Exterior 6 here.
1: 453, 10-4.
0: Confirming there's no responsible.
1: Affirm.
0: 10-4. Excuse me, 10-8.
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0: Charles 3-1, I'm 1097. And this is RP Celsi, the subject.
1: We are no longer landline. Let me call him back.
0: 10-4.

0: 31, negative. They said their cameras can't reach out to the perimeter, so they did see him driving away from one of the water tanks, but then out of camera view.
1: 31 copies. 24.
0: Copy. They put 4 on one side.

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0: Let's still stuck in traffic from San Francisco. She's got another 25 minutes.

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2: Go ahead.
1: Double last, first last, Charles Adam Robert. David Ocean, Zebra Adam, second last, Tom Robert Union. John Ida, Lincoln Ocean. First of David and David Adam, Nora Ida, Edward Lincoln, Bright.
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0: T. Charles 31, are you clear to copy on your subject?
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0: It's going to be 1030 F. Frank for 25,000.
1: Go ahead.
0: It's 1030 F. Frank for 25,000 out of San Pablo PD. It's a Ramey warrant for a sex assault. It's matching on his name, DOB, and DL. Hispanic male, 5'1", 171, black over brown, and a valid CO.
1: 31 copies of all tank cover unit.
2: Charles 11.
0: Charles 11.
1: Charles 30.
0: Charles 30.
1: My final location is going to be on Kenyatta, just north of Palm Circle.
0: Kenyatta, just north of Palm Circle.
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0: Charles 20.

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0: Can you send me his warrant to my screen?
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0: Charles 53, 2 Charles K-52, dispersal at Crestview Park. Dispersal at Crestview Park for subjects playing pickleball.
1: That's beat up.
0: So far?

0: 31-1's coming.
1: 31, I copy. He's 10-15, I'll take a case number.
0: Copy the 10-15, your case number will be 4700-4700 at 22:20 hours.
1: 10-4, now another 29.
0: Go ahead.
1: Double last, first last of Charles Adam Mary Paul Ocean Sam. Second last, Mary Ocean Nora Tom Edward Sam. First of Frank Robert Adam Nora Charles Ida Sam Charles Adam Break.
0: Go ahead.
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0: 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She's 1031A, expired deal, aka check clear.
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Sea Charles 53, 1021 request. The 1021 request for a sex report occurred 3 years ago with somebody sending videos to RP.

0: Charles 10 to Charles 12, a dispersal.
1: Two Charles 10 with two Charles 12,
0: a dispersal, 598 4th Avenue, 598 4th Avenue. It's going to be on Edison Way by the Sports House for a HMA sitting on a red sedan and being loud.
1: I'll take care of it.
0: 22, I copy. 10 and 12, 10. 8.

0: That was 11. You can show me 10-8 for my life. Since attachment control is 20.
1: Charles 11, so far.
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0: For units on Kenyatta Road, we're getting a report of a smoke investigation at Jefferson and Kenyatta. Jefferson and Kenyatta, just one caller. They're advising it's more north on Kenyatta for a glow that looks like fire in the distance. No flames seen and no smell of smoke, if anyone is possible to advise.
1: Charles 30, once we're cleared, I'll check it out.
0: Copy.
2: Charles 20, that sounds an awful lot like the lights from our patrol cars.
0: I thought so.
2: The glow alternate between orange and blue.
0: We didn't get that detailed, but I will find out.

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1: Ten four.

0: 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Can you go with my case number again?
1: Charles 31, case number is 4700-4700.
0: 10-4.

0: 2 Charles 11, parking complaint.
1: Charles 11.
0: Charles 11, it's a parking complaint, 166 Dumbarton Avenue, cross of Devonshire. RP wants a 1021 with dispo.
1: Devonshire.

0: 2 Charles 12, traffic hazard. 2758 Devonshire Avenue, 2758 Devonshire, cross of Buckingham for a dog running in and out of the street.
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0: 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You can show you. That's my name.
1: 10-4.

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0: Hi, William, William, Tom, 113 at the Silver Hot Pacific. I'll stop to the Woodside House.
1: Sorry, can you turn on the left?
0: I'll stop Woodside House.
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0: 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Break.
1: Go ahead.
0: Date of birth 07/21/2004.
1: Break. Go ahead.
0: Gonna be it. HMA out of San Mateo. Right.
1: Go ahead.
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1: 2 Charles 20, go ahead.
0: It's going to be a last of Castaneda, Charles Adam, Sam, Tom, Adam, Nora, Edward, David, Adam, second last name Gonzalez, George, Ocean, Nora, Zebra, Adam, Lincoln, Edward, Sam, first of Angel, Adam, Nora, George, Edward, Lincoln, break.
1: Go ahead.
0: Date of birth, 10-12-2000, break.
1: Go ahead.
0: Could be a HMA out of Redwood City. Break.
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0: A California identification card, ID number yellow 7589999.
1: Step 4.

is also my Houston 31 county record. Single booking 6 of 23 for PC, 25400 times 2, as well as 25850 times 2. Otherwise, he's a valid deal. AKA Strickler.

0: to Charles 20. Did you copy?
1: Charles 20 copies.
0: And your status?
1: Working on the traffic stop.
0: 10-4. Did you need another unit?
1: Currently have Charles 11 and Charles 21 on the call with us.
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0: 9 Charles, Ocean John, 708, Blue Honda Pilot, still rolling northbound.
1: 10-4,

0: Charleston. Still slowly rolling northbound. I see you on Oak. Going to the left hand turn lane.
1: Still rolling northbound, East Yard, Oak.
0: And Charleston is trying to find a place to pull over right now.
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0: Double Alpha Vasquez, the Z Zebra, Fabian, Victor Adam, Sam Queen, Union Edward Zebra, Frank Adam, Boy Ida, Adam Nora, Person Marvin, Mary Adam, Robert, Victor Ida, Nora, Breaker DLB.
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0: Yeah, Charles 20, 11A6, Woodside, Atherton, Asheville.
1: Charles 25.
0: I'm Victor, Ocean Nora 868. It's a white Scion with one.
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0: Sophia Last of Ayala, Adam Yellow, Adam Lincoln Adam, second last name, Santos, Sam Adam Nora, Tom Ocean Sam, first of Eric with a K, Edward Robert Ida Charles King, middle name of Alexander. Break.
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0: 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It's a Republica de El Salvador ID.
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0: Charles 20, 1031A, UCL on a match.
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0: Go for it, Wells Fargo.

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0: I just need her to pick up the phone.
1: Copy. You're loud and clear.

0: 10. I'll be en route to see Joe at the 10:15. Breakfast starting.
1: Go ahead.
0: 171. You can show the other units 10-8.
1: 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It's 119 hours.

0: 26 veterans, or police, I should say, in the 101 on ramp yourself.
1: What side is southbound 101, guys?
0: 9, David Robert Frank, 131, White Mustang, unknown.
1: Never.
0: And Charles 20 will be on the 101 southbound on ramp.
1: Never.
2: Charleston, I'm sub.
1: 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Charleston, did you need to give any?
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1: Go ahead.
0: There'll be a last of Waters, William, Adam, Tom, Edward, Robert, Sam. First of Christopher, Charles, Henry, Robert, Ida, Sam, Tom, Ocean, Paul, Henry, Edward, Robert. Break.
1: Go ahead.
0: COB is 09/18/2003. Break.
1: Go ahead.
0: It'll be a WMA out of San Jose. Break.
1: Go ahead.
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0: Code 4, southbound 101 from Woodside.

0: Did you tell myself 11 on the shoulder of 101, outlet 1, in between the Woodside exit and the Marsh exit?
1: Go ahead.
0: I think it's a big F. Block over block, the park

0: Okay, Charles 20. Is there a unit that Woodside and 101?
1: 21, I'm nearby.
2: Can I copy?
1: 20, what's up?
0: 20, the boat is currently running. She's running southbound, or she's running northbound in the southbound range of traffic.
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1: 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She's still on 101 South. She's on the east side of the road at the barrier.

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0: The incoming unit, can you go to the far left lane, get your code 3 lights on, and just make sure that land traffic is shut down for us, please?
1: 10-4, I'm slowing down all vehicles.
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0: Be probably a 40-year-old that is conscious, breathing, and walking assisted restraints will be needed.
1: Temper.

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1: Sorry, I copy. 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
0: Step four.
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0: Yeah, ask the HP. I'm not with. None of them are with me.
2: 10-4.

0: And Charles 20, sea trees are basically, they have a breakout willow and a breakout whipple.
1: 10-4. I'm just south of Woodside.
0: Copy.

0: Charles, you let me go ahead.
1: Going to be a last of Johnny, David, Robert, Adam, George, Adam, Nora, Ida, versus Tara, Tom, Adam, Robert, Adam. Date of birth 05-16-1988, all verbal, female.
0: Copy.

0: Harry, 12:20.
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0: From the ex, she may have been contacted in Millbrae yesterday at the In-N-Out. Do we have any calls for service, or can we check through and see if there's any calls for service? If you say so.
2: From K52. We contacted a female subject at In-N-Out. That was a self little about 2 days ago. Can you get your info?
0: She's probably like 5'5 with short brown hair.
2: Can you ask if she's from Fresno?
0: No, she's from Connecticut.

0: 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I'm going to just kind of list through some calls.
1: Never.

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Beth? 1791-90860.

0: To Charles Full, she's 1031A. 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
1: Fifty-three.
0: 53, it says 1033, commercial audible, 355 Quarry Road, 355 Quarry, Cross of Industrial. It's going to be an overhead front door audible alarm. We are lost out there 2 days ago, cleared false alarm, and prior to that, not since 2023 for an alarm.
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0: 2Boy 11, 1033 commercial. 2Boy 11, it's a 1033 commercial audible, 3200 Middlefield Road, 3200 Middlefield Road for the coffee shop. It's going to be a front glass break and a motion alarm. They did speak with a male on the premises who did not provide the correct passcode, but said he was an employee.
1: Charles 21, I have their license.
0: Charles 21, I copy. Boy 11, today.
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0: 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I'll be out at 11-54.
1: Go ahead.
0: Gonna be on a 10 plate. Edward Charles 50, Paul 57.
1: Your location?
0: Hold that, boys.
1: Confirm Pep Boys.
0: 1087, Paul County.
1: Time for. Boy 52, is that a Volkswagen?
0: Hey, from.
1: 10-4.
0: 2-boy-52, it's occupied by 1.
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0: Charles, do you want to come up?
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0: Last, Mary Edward Lincoln, Mary Ocean Nora. First, Edward Lincoln, Ida. Middle, Robert. Break.
1: Go ahead.
0: 12/29/1999. WMA out of San Carlos. 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

0: DuBois 52 East 1031. He's the restrained person in a SIR criminal protective order. Protected person is a Tierra Artiga. That's out of Santa Clara County. County record, last booking 4/2015 for H&S 11364, 23152, 20002, and 11377 with priors for the same with a valid deal.
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0: Yeah, G4-52, check, okay, tonight.
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0: That's the HMA, red over black.
1: 10-4.
0: Mary 35, 10-8, good morning.
1: Mary 35, good morning.

0: Yeah, I do, boy, 52, 1029.
1: Do boy 52, go ahead.
0: Well, last, first, last. Boy, Adam, Lincoln, Tom, Adam, Zebra, Adam, Robert, second last, Paul, Edward, Nora, Adam, first, Joel, John, Ocean, Edward, Lincoln, break.
1: Go ahead.
0: 10-1994, Agent Mayor, Redwood City, all verbal.
1: 10-4.

0: Du Bois 62, he's 1031. He's on county probation out of San Mateo County for PC 4573, 4902, and 487. That matches on his name, DOB, and DL. Good for a search. He's also on court probation out of San Mateo County for H&S 11395. That is also good for a search. County record with his last booking, 3 of 26 for H&S charges and priors for 1203.2, H&S 47, and 4573. Valid DL, a.k.a. Strickler.
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1: Four 21,
0: it's 1305 Elmer Street, Belmont, for the Cody Vermeet construction. It's entry break room door times 2 and a break room motion. Responsibility is pending.
1: I copy. Everyone will handle.
2: It was everyone I can handle, and otherwise.
0: Kind of copies. Last time we were out there was June 5th. False alarm. Prior to that, a couple more in March and February.
2: We're copying again.

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0: 25037. 10-8, good morning.
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0: Bartend, Marcelo. 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Bartend, it's 1339 Old County Road at the Pond Floral Studio. It says all for a front motion detector, unable to reach responsible.
1: 10-4, hello, boss.
0: Copy, hello, boss.

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0: 6 foot, Frank Paul Union 138. It's going to be 31 in current until June of next year on an 04 Honda out of South City.
1: I mean, I've got a permit, right?

San Carlos unit. It's fire medics on route to 2151 San Carlos Avenue. Originally came in because it was going to be a cat stuck in a tree, but a 70-year-old male climbed up the tree to get the cat and is now stuck himself.

0: morning, it's your boy 1186 ECR in the fifth.
1: ECR, that's good.
0: 4 Nora Nora David 975. It's going to be a Honda Odyssey 1-0.
1: Copy.

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0: I'm going to be out of Guatemalan ID card. Double loss. First of Sudoui, Sam Union, Robert Union, Yellow. Second of Top, Tom Ocean Paul. First of Isaias, Ida Sam, Adam, Ida, Adam, Sam, Rick.
1: Okay.
0: 12, 13 of 1996, 96, HMA out of Redwood. No numbers.
1: Yeah.

0: Super Bowl 51, Ken.
1: 51.
0: Just confirming a copy of the beat and phone in your beat.
1: I did now. You're very low volume.
0: 10-4.

Bon, ça me dit, t'as son livre. RPs requesting that 1021 regarding parking in the area 2685 Halsey Avenue. There's a neighboring business that's parking their commercial vehicles, taking up all the parking in the area.

0: Johnny, two boy 21 and 28.
1: Boy 21, good.
0: William Sam Sam 985, black Toyota with one. I'm gonna 1186 that vehicle, Valparaiso, and stand by.

0: Well, I mean, that cost me 21.
1: Copy, I'm still waiting for a cross street for that 1186.
2: Gonna be Hoover Street. Valparaiso on Hoover Street.
1: Copy, Valparaiso on Hoover. Was there a number at the start of that plate? I did not get a return.
2: Negative. Duct tape is covering it.
1: Copy. And what kind of vehicle is it?
2: It's going to be a black Toyota Camry.
1: Definitely black Toyota Camry.

0: 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Final stop is going to be 81 Victoria Drive.
1: 381 Victoria.
0: Affirm.

0: Johnny, two boy 21. I have an updated flight plan for you.
1: 21, go ahead.
0: 9, William Sam Sam, 985.
1: Yeah.
0: County 2 boy 21 back again. I have a 1029 when you're clear.
1: What's going on, God?
0: Asa Sandoval, Sam, Adam, Nora, David, Ocean, Victor, Adam, Lincoln, First of Francisco, Frank, Robert, Adam, Nora, Charles, Ida, Sam, Charles, Ocean, break.
1: Good.
0: 10-5-1989, OMA out of Oakland, break for numbers.
1: Good.
0: Edward, 1-6-6-7-1-9-3-9-3.
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0: Boy, 30-31. Is this Russell?
1: 31.
0: Second yacht in Jefferson for two transient subjects. The corner, one's with the shopping cart. RP just wants them moved along. Decline further info or further description.
1: 31, copy.
2: 30, copy.
0: 10-4.

0: 2 George 23, 1021.
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0: RP is requesting a 1021 regarding his black Mercedes. It's parked at 1439 Walnut Street. It's been marked 1124. Just wants to make sure it doesn't get towed. He's trying to get a locksmith out for a lost fob.
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1: What's that, God?
0: Double Eyes, Leon Raimundo, Lincoln Edward Ocean Nora, Robert Adam Yellow, Mary Union Nora, David Ocean, versus Ronald, common spelling, break.
1: God.
0: POV 0902-2001, mail out of Menlo Park, break for DL.
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1: 31. 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
0: Go ahead.
1: 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Who's the L number?

0: Highway 31, subject 1031. He is the restrained party in a protection order out of state. Looks like it's out of Washington. Protected party is a Brittany Evans. And he's got a suspended acceptance course of employment deal.
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0: Madison Memorial, Mary Adams, Robert, Tom, Ida, Nora, First Brandon, Boy, Robert, Adam, Nora, David, Ocean, Nora, Rick.
1: Go ahead.
0: DOV 0607, 1986, male out of Colfax, Rickendale.
1: Go ahead.
0: Edward 210, 1088.
1: Definitely.

0: everyone. Your second subject's showing 1031 valid. There was a couple of 1030 hits out of San Bernardino Sheriff's Department. They have a slightly different DOB of 67 of 87. There's no DL number on the hits to match, and we don't have any county history to see if CII or FBI match.
1: Go for it.
0: Go for it.

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0: Super Bowl when I was 29.
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0: Oh, that we lost. First of Sion, some Adam Nora, second of Cock, Charles Ocean, Charles, first of Lester, Lincoln Edwards and Tom Edward Robert, middle Antonio Brick.
1: Go ahead.
0: 24 of 2001, HMA are red for numbers.
1: Go ahead.
0: Yellow 159-7722.

0: Super 31 is eliminated. This one's Cañada and Arbor Court.
1: Cañada and Arbor Court.
0: Going to be at Oregon License Plate 598. Ocean, Roberts, White Tesla with one.

0: Boeing 31, it's coming back, unable to locate from Oregon DMV.
1: Let me try again. It's going to be 598 Queen Sam Robert, Westchester.
0: Got it.

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1: By 31, good.
0: Mary Charles Edward Victor Ocean Yellow, Fritz of Joseph, John Ocean Sam Edward Paul Henry. Free.
1: Good.
0: GOV 322, 1984, male Adela Honda,
1: Frick Video. Go ahead.
0: David 168, 2766.

0: 31. He's 1031, county record, expired DL. His last booking, September of 2016, on HS, expires for 14-6, 23-152.
1: Go for it.
0: Boy 11 10. Boy 52, of course, a little. Boy 52, commercial audible.
2: Right.
0: To be a 551 Taylor Way, unit number 8 at Ritchie Designs for a Zone 1 lobby door and motion activation. Last one was back in August last year.
2: Copy.

0: Thanks, everyone.
1: Thanks, Longo.
0: I'll handle the 1033 interface.
1: Copy.
2: Yeah, we copy. Thank you.

0: Boy 21. What if I check?
1: Boy 21.
0: Going to be in the area of 3997 Jefferson Avenue. RP works at the preschool there, and for the last 5 minutes, she's been hearing what sounds like an elderly male voice calling for help from an unknown address in the area. It sounds like it's calling from Fallen Leaf away, but RP can't verify that.
1: I'm happy.
2: Do we live over?
0: Boy 11, Captain.
2: Can I touch?
0: And
2: Michael.
0: 31, Captain.

0: County Boy 21. I just spoke to the RP. She directed to me to the house. Can you read the history on 923 Fallen Leaf Way?
1: Copy 923 Fallen Leaf.
0: Okay, from 923 Fallen Leaf Way.
1: Copy. It looks like we do have a premise hazard for that address for a Donald tweet. He's a dementia patient. Apparently lives there with his wife, Vicky, and there's a daughter as well that we have contact numbers for.
0: I copy. I'm 97 at the house. I'll stand by for 31.
1: Copy.
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0: 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She's going to meet me in about 1 minute.

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0: I'm Sam David Charles, 882 White Kia with what?

0: right, 36 cents a night. 36, good. Last. Versus David Robert, Ida Tom, Sam, Adam Sam, versus Carly, Charles, Adam Robert, Lincoln, Ida, middle of Jane, break.
1: Go ahead.
0: 09-12-88-88, other female, Livermore. 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
1: Woodside and Spring, what?
0: 9 Charles Adams Robert 977. It's a silver Lexus SUV. Why not?
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0: Hola, gracias, buenas. How's the phonetic way is Mary Charles, Charles Union, Lincoln, Lincoln, Ocean, Union, George, Henry, first of J, John, Adam, Yellow, Middle Frank, Break. Good. 6-12 of 1965, WMA at Redwood, break the numbers.
1: Good.
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0: Tango.
1: Triple asked, the Rosa Tosta. David Adam, Robert Ocean Sam Adam, Tom Ocean Sam Tom Adam, first of Rodrigo, Robert Ocean David, Robert Ida George Ocean, Rick. 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

0: 2521, medical, fire medics on route to 1728 Milton Street for a 79-year-old male, conscious of breathing.
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0: Hey, Carlson. Fuel for 23103, Industrial at Quarry, 380 Southbound Industrial, white Toyota Camry with a plate, Charles William Charles, 5482, unknown state, was not maintaining lanes. Last seen, Southbound Industrial, is located in South Fulton County, Clear, 1002.
1: 57, we copy. We'll be able.
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0: County War 21, 1186, was Side and Belota.
1: 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Go ahead.
0: 8 John Boy Lincoln, 046, Gold Tahoe was one.
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1: What?
0: 53, meet with Mark. He's at the substation. He's parked by the employee entrance in a black pickup. He's surrendering ammunition.

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0: 6 Edward, Charles Yellow, 907.
1: I expired, 10 of 25, 05 Mercedes to 14 Arrowhead. There's a rip on file, 10, 27 to 25.
0: Four. Can I get a 1185 and break?
1: Yeah, I'm good.
0: And just for the CAD, it's got about the 50 outstanding parkers.
1: Tesla?
2: CAD, we're coming clear for 1029.
1: 2 boy
2: 21, go ahead. Last of Halma, Henry Adam Ian, Nora George Adam. First of Isaiah Common, middle of Amanakiana, break.
1: I'm sorry, I don't know how to spell Isaiah. Can you go with it?
2: Ida, Sam, Adam, Ida, Adam, Henry.
1: Jennifer, go ahead.
2: 9-16-2002, Tong and Mail, out of San Mateo, break for numbers.
1: 21, go ahead.
2: Yellow 1835248.
1: It was 21 separate.

0: 21. Can you confirm that deal number for me?
1: Yellow 1835248.
0: Yeah, thank you.

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0: Copy.

0: everyone. Can you go make his number?
1: This the case that you documented in the call, or do you need an additional?
0: The one that's in the call.
1: 4709.
0: Okay, thank you.

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0: Information Yada, Edgewood. Information's an RP 2CHP. Northbound Kenyatta 3 ago, there was two transient males pushing a shopping cart and an air mattress. They were smoking cigarettes. RP was concerned that they were going to start a fire with their cigarettes. They were heading towards the brush.
1: I copy. They'll be the two guys from earlier. You can close it out. I'll do a passing check.

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0: Go ahead.
1: DOB 0510-2007, mail out of Sunnyvale, no deal number.
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1: 2431, go ahead.
0: Last name will be known. Paul, Ida, Nora, Osha, Nora, first host is Stephanie. Lam, Tom, Edward, Paul, Henry, Adams, Nora, Ida, Edward, Rick.
1: Go ahead.
0: GOV 10A 2005, female auto ecological. Rick video.
1: 31, go ahead.
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0: Mary 57, Kenny, traffic complaint.
1: Good.
0: Industrial and Quarry, northbound industrial. It's a silver Ford F-150, 31A under Bell Granada, not maintaining the lanes and driving on the shoulder.
1: Never. Yeah,

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0: David Robert, 38, Frank, 34 on a 4.
1: Two-way 51, your template, David Robert, 38, Frank, 34, 31-8, current, 2019 Ford out of Hayward.
0: Copy, can you send it to my screen?

0: 2:30, you have traffic complaints?
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0: On Portola towards Sandhill, about 5 ago, black Jeep CB Wrangler swerving over the double yellow. Driver's acting erratic. A male, white, in his 40s. 1 RP. No further.
1: I copy. 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
1: 920 Bing, go ahead.
0: Hi, Sam. Yellow Paul, 370. It's a red Chrysler 300. One on.
1: 251, tip.
0: 51 back. Sorry, left a PT Cruiser.
1: All right, copy.
2: County Way 21, 1186, Churchill, Woodside.
1: 221 Churchill and Woodside Bed.
2: 17 William Sam, 867, Orange Lexus with one.
1: Yeah, four.
2: 421 back. I'll take the return on plate.
1: Severs 31A shows expired 12 of 20, or 7 of 23, and 01 Lexus out of Hayward to a Rocchio Garcia.
2: I copy. We'll be in the Woodside High parking lot.
1: Woodside High, Temple.

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1: 10, 21, go ahead.
0: Double last, phonetically, Charles Edward Robert, Queen Union Edward David Adams, second last, Lincoln Ocean Paul Edward Zebra, first of Diego, David Ida Edward George Ocean, break.
1: Go ahead.
0: 5-8-1994, HM out of Hayward, break for numbers.
1: Jennifer, go ahead.
0: Yellow 3074169.
1: 2-21, Jennifer.
2: Let me just
1: 400
2: block,
1: blah, blah, blah,
2: okay?
1: 400 block,
2: okay, good. X-ray Lincoln Zebra 270, a red Mustang went on.
1: 211, Jennifer. Confirm out with it.
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0: 430 in front of Kenyatta, go ahead.
2: 6 Victor Adam Edward, 521. Grade 4 Mustang with 1.
0: Sorry, what was the make of the call of the vehicle?
2: Ford Mustang.
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1: He said I wanted to get a call out. 2 boys 51 11 23.
2: Copy.
1: Pepper. Great. 2 boys 11, go ahead.
0: Double last, Frizzle Guzman, George Union, Zebra, Mary, Adam, Nora, hyphen, Jimenez, John, Adam, Mary, Edward, Nora, Edward, Zebra, Frizzle Christian, Charles, Henry, Robert, Ida, Sam, Tom, Ida, Adam, Nora, Frizzle Jose, break.
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0: 431, 1029. Go ahead. Last Tom Adams, Lincoln, yellow. First of William. Rick.
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0: Super 11. I'll be out with you at 7-Eleven, 5th and Bay.
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0: Double last. First of all, Mary Ocean Tom Adam hyphen Ortiz. Ocean Robert Tom Adam Zebra. First of Clemente. Charles Lincoln Edward Mary Edward Noah Tom Edward. Right?
1: I'm sorry, can you remind the first name?
0: Clemente. Charles Lincoln Edward Mary Edward Noah Tom Edward.
1: Never, go ahead.
0: 20 of 1998, HMA Austin Bruno. Right.
1: 411, go ahead.
0: Frank 4542329.
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0: DOB 622, 1984, female out of Portola Valley, Brick Video.
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0: 1054, 1186. Britton in Old County.
1: Good morning, CC Britton at Old County. Go ahead.
0: 9, you'll arrive. Paul 735. It's a gray Honda Pilot with one.
1: Hey, CC Temple. 52, can you confirm the plate?
0: 354. It's 9, yellow Robert Paul, 735.
1: Are you saying off of 735? 9, yellow Robert Paul, 735 is record on file.

0: boy there was 96, middle field and what's that?
1: Lefty, can you read again my line with that one?
0: 2-11, 11-86, middle field and what's that?
1: That's the one with that guy.
0: 7, Frank, X-ray, Nora, 6-7, 4 is Infinity SUV, Silver.
1: Pepper.

0: 我来问他手机。
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0: Russell Fernandez, Frank Edward Robert, Nora Adam, Nora David Edward Zebra. First of all, Fernando, Frank Edward Robert, Nora Adam, Nora David Ocean. Break.
1: Go ahead.
0: 7-18 of 1972, 18-8 of Redwood. 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
1: What?
0: I'm pulling it up now.

0: Well, then last booking is 2011 for 12.5%. Or 21 set for a full response. Two-boy 21, full assignment. Two-boy 21. 841 California, Casa Paradise. Smoke in the residence, alarm sounding, and the fire alarm with water going off. Hi, copy.
1: Chip, the guard.
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0: You can test 2012. I'm doing the info exchange as we speak.
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0: Claro, claro.
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0: Voice 5253 for cover. Well, for check. Going to be in front of Cali Care, 1692 El Camino, across the Central. Client with mental health issues is running in and out of traffic. A Mark Smith. He's HMA, black hoodie, black jeans, black sneakers. He's got a blue Walmart bag with him.
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0: 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This is 1031 County Record. He's also on CRCS for 594.
1: 52 cops.

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1: 4:30.
0: You can cancel the other units. I'm going to stand by for traffic control.
1: 10-4. It's just 21. 21, you can cancel.
0: Boy, 30. I'm code 4.
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1: 11.
0: Arson of the Chavez, 46 Fifth Ave, for a child in a silver Honda Pilot with the engine off.
1: Hello, do we have a plane number?
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0: It's now easy or in Buckingham.
1: He's still in Buckingham. Go ahead.
0: 3 King, Queen, Yellow, 145. It's a gray Honda Accord. 2-1.
1: 211, so far.
2: It looks like he's now on the sidewalk in front of Telecare. I saw him.
1: County copy.
0: We're level, final stop, easy, all right,

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1: Boy, 11, Chestnut, Spring, Spring.
0: 73048 John 1 is a white utility minivan.
1: 11, Chevron. Two-boy, 51, County.
2: Go ahead.
1: Are you clear to copy?

0: some possible info on him?
1: Send it.
0: I'm getting a couple of felony warrant hits on the name Omari Poe. I didn't think anything of it. It's a different date of birth, 219 of 80. That was the AKA of Mark Smith. But on his PRCS out of this county, that's showing an AKA of that name.
1: Are there CIIs for those hits?
0: Let me double check on that.
1: Copy. If we can see if the CII matches the PRCS.
0: Never. I'll check.

0: 51, they do not match.
1: Hi, copy. Can you send a text to my screen?
0: Affirm.
1: Hey, 52.
0: 52.

0: afternoon. It's fire medics en route to 2809 Middlefield. It's going to be, actually, it occurred 30 ago. A 40-year-old male, conscious and breathing, vehicle versus building. I'll call CG.
1: 10-4.

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0: and 2.52. Can you set me up 5150 with Greg? Greg for details.
1: Hey, from Greg.
0: She's going to be a 45-year-old HMA, conscious, breathing, not bleeding, no chest pains, able to walk, no restraints. She's going to be a danger to himself.
1: 10-4. Any aggressiveness?
0: Or 10-9?
1: Is he currently aggressive?
0: Negative.
1: I'm sorry, did you say code 2?
0: Code 2.
1: 10-4.
0: -51 negative on those warrants, by the way.
1: 10-4.

0: 15%. It appears it was a vehicle at a local auto shop that was involved in the accident. There's a mechanical issue. Stand by for 28 on the involved vehicle.
1: Are you handling or do you want me to cancel CHP?
0: 10-8 firm, the restaurant owners are with speaking with the representatives from the auto shop and they'll be able to exchange information.
1: 10-4, so yes, I'm canceling CHP.

0: within a CSP zone, saying to handle.
1: I just tried canceling them. That's what I thought you asked me to do.
0: Yeah, CSP is just, I'm going to handle.
1: Denver.

0: Stephanie, is fires on scene 649 Hurling Game for wires down. It's a communication wire. No emergency.
1: How about that works?
0: Definitely.

0: Johnny Boy 52. You could clear other units and all internets.
1: Never. It's a great this is Walter 7 and now on wireless. Boy 53, welfare check, now on a non-alarm wireless. 920 Buckland, 920 Buckland, Crystal Shelford. For the last 20 minutes, we've received about 10 calls showing that location. Unable to call back.
2: Denver, in route.
1: Denver.
3: Denver. 51, was this the same as yesterday?
1: Hey, from.
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1: The residents at 920 and 930 kept okay.

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0: Can't do boy 52 1186. Whoopo and ECR.
1: 52 Whoopo and ECR, guys.
0: 9 Edward Zebra Edward 776 on a white Maserati with two on.
1: Yeah, okay.

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0: To block a Laurel at the Blue Line parking lot, there's 10 or more vehicles parked in the no parking zone for the FIFA watch party and the RP's public works.

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0: Double last, first last, Adam, Robert, Edward, Lincoln, Lincoln, Ida, Nora, second last, Sanchez, Sam, Adam, Nora, Charles, Henry, Edward, Zebra, first, Juan, John, Union, Adam, Nora, break.
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1: I feel like that's one too many numbers. Can you connect?
0: Frank, 5591-774.
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0: Wait, did you jump 31 county record last thing in 2022 for 243E? What do you think that would do?
1: I'll be so for.
0: I'll be so for what's on the CR.

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1: 21 a welfare check at 742 Hillcrest, 742 Hillcrest, across of Upland. Our key is Bridget. She wants a female removed from her home. We heard the ex in the background saying, I'm going to call your son because I'm your caregiver. And RP is stating that she has Alzheimer's.
2: I copy.
0: 30. They're up.
1: 430 for cover.
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Go ahead and invest. 421 copy.

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1: Yeah.

0: 10 and 2, boy 52, 1186, Brendan and Cedar.
1: Brendan and Cedar, go ahead.
0: 6, George, Frank Charles, 606, on the black Dodge, we'll one off.
1: 52, John.
0: Final thought is going to be 1926. Brittany.
1: I'm sorry, can you confirm the plate for me? I was landing with it, 91.
0: Nine.
1: Can you confirm the plate?
0: Four, George, Frank, Charles, 606.
1: Confirm.

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1: Right.
0: At 136 Garnet. 136 Garnet crossed at Emerald. RP has 2 visitors from China who left the house around 9:30 saying they were going for a walk, and they have not returned. Ju Wang, CM, classy wearing unknown clothing, medical problems. Correction, no medical problems. And the second is a CS, 62 years old, unknown clothing.
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1: Paper. 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
0: Copy, thank you.

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1: Two-eleven, go ahead.
0: 786, middle fielder, which is going to be a blue four fusion, no plates.
1: Did you say middle field, that was it?
0: Yeah, from which side of your middle field?
1: You're a little low volume, just so you know.

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0: Es going to be in our Colombian passport, double last, Fresno Fuentes, Frank Jr., Eleanor, Tom, Edward, Sam, Tecno Diaz, David, Adam, Zebra, Fresno Juan, Common Spelling, Middle Jose, Rey.
1: 11, go ahead.
0: 12-16 of 1993. He's finally been allowed to Colombia. Some numbers.
1: Oh, this is fun.

0: 2.11. I'm UCL match up at info.
1: 10-4. I do have a 28.
0: 10-4, go ahead.
1: A Robert Boyd X-ray 297 should be a fusion.
0: Boy 11-10-4. It comes back 1031A with expired reg 2025 on a 2018 Ford out of San Mateo. Proof on file dated 5/26/26 and a pending master file record through a Clarice or Julio Gonzalez out of Mountain House.
1: Go for it.
0: How was it good for medical to work with?

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1: Go ahead.
0: Is that Best Buy, 1127 Industrial, in the parking lot of gray Ford SUV with a dog inside? The owners are not around. 7 King Edward King 989, which is 31A out of 10.

看一下春分，这春分，已经快要4000块钱了，快4000多了，这不行。

0: where they're losing, it's going to be an ECR game. Northern.
1: Four 11, go with your location again.
0: It's going to be now in, remember for a second.
1: I still can't copy you, but on the map I can see that you're at ECR in Northumberland.
0: That's correct. For 86, Nora Mary, Ocean 65, it's a white BMW.
1: What's the last three on the plate, 6 Nora Mary?
0: 065.
1: Two boy 11, 10 4.

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1: 3411, go ahead.
0: Lots of Carson, Charles Adam Robert, Sam Ocean Nora, Frisco Stephen, Sam Tom Edward Paul, Henry Edward Nora, middle of Nick David, right?
1: Go ahead.
0: 9/5/1980. It's male out of Oakland. Break for numbers.
1: 2/11, go ahead.
0: David 12134211.
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0: Boy 11, he's 1031 county record. He was last booked in 2010 for 212.5. He's got a valid deal.
1: I got one. Code 4.
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1: Go ahead.
0: It's 27 2002, BMA out of Redwood City. Ready for numbers?
1: T-boy 11, go ahead.
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0: County General, to San Mateo Medical Center for the same case.
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0: Can you pull me back out at 136 Barnett Ave?
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2: This is 1186 Holly, just east of the 101 southbound on ramp.
1: Holly east of southbound 101 on ramp. Go ahead.
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0: Stand by one, he's uncooperative.
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0: 51-29.
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0: So John, Ida, Mary, Edward, Nora, Edward, Zebra, First, Salvador, Sam, Adam, Lincoln, Victor, Adam, David, Ocean, Robert. Break.
1: Go ahead.
0: 12-15-1989, HM, South San Francisco. Break.
1: 251, go ahead.
0: David, 931-9832. He's advising he's on probation. 251,
1: go ahead.

0: Boy 53, he's 1031. He's got a county record last booking in 2024-4647F. He's on county probation for 594 out of Stanislaus County. It does not have search terms on there with the valid deal. I'm sorry. Correction on the deal status is suspended and surrendered. Did you copy that?
1: Yeah, I'm ready.
0: Never.
2: Just confirm there's negative search terms or it's not listed.
0: It doesn't say on the hit.
2: Or we have a call and confirm search terms.
0: Affirm, can I get out a priority call first? 2430, 1183.
3: 421.
0: The Honda Skywood, what's the Skywood? A vehicle down in embankment. I'm not sure if this is an error or not, but it says a 2-year-old male, conscious and breathing, or correction, gender unknown, conscious and breathing.
3: I copy.

0: 30 and 21. Just an update on the call. It's two patients, not a two-year-old. We copy.
1: Okay.

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1: I'm sorry, last unit, can you turn on?
0: 2-boy 52, 1186, Holly and Industrial.
1: Holly and Industrial. Holly and Industrial, go ahead.
0: 5 William Adam Nora, 878 on a gray Honda Odyssey.
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0: Puerto Madera at Alpine, 5 to 10 ago, RP observed 3 to 5 male teens on the side of the road going back this month.
1: Copy. 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
0: Temper, David 12, did you copy the last?
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0: You're going to speak to you, go ahead.
2: Last, this is going to be Sam, Paul, Henry, Adam, Mary, first, Andy, Adam, Nora, David, yellow, great.
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0: Boy, 30 County. Fire's advising that we will need a tow. Do you want me to start it now? Kevin, do you want me to do rotation, or are we going to need special equipment?
1: I'll be there for you.
0: I'll see if fire can answer the question.
2: Can you write me from the call and show me an 1186 Broadway and Woodside?
0: 411 Broadway and Woodside, go ahead.
2: It's Roberts down from 577. It's a black Acura 21.
0: 411 Chevron.

0: 11, can you confirm the plate?
1: It's Robert, Sam, Frank, 577.
0: Jennifer, I think initially you said Tom.

0: But then the registered owner is 1031 county record. Only booking is for 23152. They have a valid deal.
1: I copy. So go for it.
0: Continue to go for Broadway with it. Two boy 30.
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0: Step our break. 2 boy 30.
1: Yeah.
0: I have LNJ tow and route for you.
1: Copy, please.

0: their unit of this and call stuff that can handle a site sign off.
1: George 21.
0: George 21, they're standing by that phone.
1: What?

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0: Can you roll me over the same 10?
1: Paper.

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1: County Board 21.
0: I have a plate info.
1: Go ahead.
0: 5 William David Union 685. Just come back to the Toyota.
1: 10-4. Comes back. 1031A current. It is 2607 Toyota to a Tuesday Warnecki out of Boulder Creek.
0: I have it.

0: Yeah.
1: Boy 31 from 30. Hey, if you're on the line up here, you can cancel. We're done for.
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0: Triple A tow has friendly towing en route.
1: Hi, Papa. Who are you taking?
0: They should around 20 minutes or sooner.
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